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That was Mark Colby with Vince Maggio. One called O Grande Amor from the Reunion Collection. Mark Colby and Vince Maggio getting us started here for this hour of jazz. I'm Tony Mowat. Let's continue with Count Basie. Live at the Sands Before Frank is the album. This is called Blues for Home.

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Claudio Roditi doing Light in the Dark. And before that, John Coltrane, Johnny Hartman, and You Are Too Beautiful. Count Basie, Blues for Home, starting off this set. I'm Tony Mowat. Here's a nice version of The Touch of Your Lips. Very talented young lady. Her name is Calabria Foti, who also is a very fine violinist.

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Yours for a gift of $180. WZUM, the Pittsburgh Jazz Channel. Tenor sax master Stanley Turrentine was a native of Pittsburgh's Hill District. His career spanned decades and took him around the world. In the 1950s, he went on the road with the bands of Lowell Fulson and Earl Bostic, bus gigs with Tad Dameron in Cleveland. After a pause for the Army, Stanley came back to Pittsburgh in 1959 and was quickly hired by Max Roach. Playing with Max Roach brought Stanley to the notice of Alfred Lyon of Blue Note Records, and in 1960, an exclusive contract for the future tenor legend.

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The Paul Brown Quartet featuring Dean Carbone on Vibes. From the album Speak Low, beautiful version of Django, the John Lewis composition. John Lewis, of course, the director and piano player with MJQ, the Modern Jazz Quartet. To start this hour of jazz, I'm Tony Mowat. Welcome, my friends. Welcome to another marvelous hour of jazz. You're going to like it. I guarantee it. Here's Norman Simmons. Norman Simmons with Eric Alexander on tenor and Henry Johnson playing guitar. Great combination. And I love the way they do this one. It's called Something to Live For.

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Charles Neville and Diversity. That's called Diverse. Yes, Charles Neville and Diversity is also the title of the album. Before that, from the album on the Savant label by Norman Simmons, the album titled Synthesis, we heard Something to Live For, Billy Strayhorn's composition. Absolutely gorgeous. I'm Tony Mowat, Lalo Schifrin up next, featuring Sam Most.

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1: When I think of Billie Holiday, she's a hero to me. She's my Joan of Arc. And so Lady Sings the Blues, both in the sort of cinematic construction of the song and the melody and the lyrics, it positions her as that heroine that I imagine her as.
2: That was the voice of Andromeda Touré. And in the 8th episode from our 13-part series, No Regrets, the Music and Spirit of Billie Holiday, we'll hear her voice and many others as we explore Billie's compositions, songs she either wrote herself or with collaborators. I'm Rhonda Hamilton. 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

O.C. Smith with Tom Mason doing Teach Me Tonight. And before that, Lee Morgan and his classic version of Whisper Not, also featuring Hank Mobley on tenor.

Muddy Water, done by Madeline Peru. Interesting approach to a song. Billie Holiday-ish. Madeline Peru. It's from the album Dreamland. Before that, Kenny Dorham. Beautiful version of My Ideal. And the album is perfectly titled Quiet Kenny. Kenny Dorham. And that's it for this hour of jazz. Brad Meldow with Larry Grenadier. Concluding this hour with Still Crazy After All These Years.

0: 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The award-winning documentary from MCG Jazz about the social, musical, and historic events that helped make Pittsburgh one of the leading cities in the legacy of jazz. 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It's a marvelous telling of just a part of an important story of Pittsburgh and of jazz in America. We Knew What We Had, The Story of Pittsburgh Jazz. 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

Paul Salamoni and his quartets. That's called Panunji from the album Quick Step, starting us off here for this hour of jazz this Tuesday. How are you, everyone? I'm Tony Mowat. In this hour, we're going to hear some Natalie Cole. Yes, indeed. Also, Eddie Lockjaw Davis. And later on, Shelly Mann. Let's continue right now with my man Stan. We called him Teen, Stanley Turrentine. This is one of the Blue Bacharach albums on the Blue Note label. Stanley Turrentine and What the World Needs Now.

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And she was absolutely right. WZUM is a community radio station. 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The Pittsburgh Jazz Channel runs 24/7. Anytime you want to hear this music, it's right here. Anytime you want to hear some of the legends of jazz from Pittsburgh, Ahmad Jamal, George Benson, Art Blakey, Billy Eckstein, Stanley Turrentine, Mary Lou Williams, Earl Hines, they're all right here. You will hear them when you listen to WZUM. And right now, we're asking for your help in making more of this music possible. You can keep the music playing at WZUM.org. Thank you.

Oh, yes, indeed. Natalie Cole belting that one out. And with her, Joe Sample playing piano, Gary Foster having the tenor solo. And the orchestra? None better. The Clayton Hamilton Jazz Orchestra. And My Baby Just Cares for Me. It's from an album titled Ask a Woman Who Knows. And before Natalie Cole, we heard Stanley Turrentine and What the World Needs Now. I'm Tony Mowat. Happy Tuesday to you, my friends. Hope you're enjoying the music. Here's Eddie Lockjaw. Eddie Lockjaw Davis.

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That was Justin Robinson playing the music of Rahsaan Roland Kirk, and that's called April Morning. Before that, the John Burnett Orchestra featuring Buddy DeFranco on clarinet. Out of Nowhere is the song that we heard.

Paula West. Paula West and Who Will Buy. That was Alan Smith playing trumpets behind her. And before that, Shelly Mann and Friends doing Collard Greens and Black Eyed Peas, one of the best of Shelly Mann. That's it for this hour. I'm Tony Moa. Let's conclude it with Duke Jordan. This is called A Night in Tunisia, featuring the Duke and Percy Heath and Art Blakey. A Night in Tunisia.

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2: 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Sounds from the David Throckmorton Quartet, the George Hyde III Trio, the Howie Alexander Trio, and the Nosmo King Trio, including the talents of Scott Bonney, John Shannon, Tony DePaulis, Antonio Cruz, Paul Thompson, Thomas Wendt, and more.

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A song called Reuben's Blues, done by the Susie Arioli Swing Band, featuring Jordan Officer on guitar, getting this hour started for this Tuesday. Later on, we're going to hear some Annie Ross with Jerry Mulligan. You'll like that. Also, Eric Alexander and a classic tune that he does beautifully. We'll hear some Harry Connick Jr. Let's continue right now. This one is called Syndrome, done by Alice Marsalis and the trio.

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Go from Booker T and the MGs to Stevie Wonder, Rufus and Chaka Khan, to Maceo Parker, Mavis Staples, and much more, while connecting with sounds of jazz, blues, and much, much more. I'm Mike Canton, inviting you to join me every Saturday from 2 to 5 on WZUM, the Pittsburgh Jazz Channel.

Now, that's a classic thing there by Annie Ross. It don't mean a thing if it ain't got that swing. And it's from the album the great jazz vocalists sing, Allington and Strayhorn, Annie Ross. She was assisted by Jerry Mulligan on that one. And before Annie Ross, Alice Marsalis and his trio, Syndrome. That's on the Blue Note label. Jazz for Tuesday. I'm Tony Moa. Thank you for joining me. Hope you're enjoying the music, my friends. It's always a pleasure to spend this time with you. Here's a group known as the Midnight Jazz Band. The album is titled Just Past Midnight. Here's I Concentrate on You.

0: 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AAMI offers instruction for all races, all ages, children through seniors. 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
2: 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And in the 9th episode from our 13-part series, No Regrets, The Music and Spirit of Billie Holiday, we'll explore Billie's deep and fruitful relationships with her fellow jazz musicians in an episode we call Billie and the Cats. I'm Rhonda Hamilton. 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

That was Jan Leader playing flutes, One Cold Afternoon in Paris. Before that, Cecil Brooks III and his group doing I've Grown Accustomed to Her Face.

Anthony Wilson and a fine orchestra. The album is titled Anthony Wilson. We heard Do Nothing Till You Hear From Me. Before that, Eric Alexander and I'm Gonna Laugh You Right Out of My Life. Nice arrangement, too, with Harold Mayburn on piano. I'm Tony Moa. Let's conclude this hour. This is Harry Connick Jr. with Charles Gould on tenor. Take Advantage.

Back in 2011, as he was winding down his last Nightside show, WDUQ was about to change hands. Tony Mowat and a lot of the folks he has guests on air with him that night said, "We're going to be back. We will return." And that's exactly what's happened. WZUM is here. It wasn't here in 2011. In 2011, you had to settle for jazz kind of in the middle of the day, the evening, late overnight, but not around the clock. Well, times have changed. WZUM is the Pittsburgh Jazz Channel, and it is the place you can hear jazz 24 hours a day, 7 days a week. 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

That was Mark Colby with Vince Maggio. One called O Grande Amor from the Reunion Collection. Mark Colby and Vince Maggio getting us started here for this hour of jazz. I'm Tony Mowat. Let's continue with Count Basie, Live at the Sands, Before Frank is the album. This is called Blues for Home.

0: 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On my show, Jazz Inspired, I talk with fascinating creative people who love jazz and discuss how it inspires them. 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

Claudio Roditi doing Light in the Dark. And before that, John Coltrane, Johnny Hartman, and You Are Too Beautiful. Count Basie, Blues for Home, starting off this set. I'm Tony Mowat. Here's a nice version of The Touch of Your Lips. Very talented young lady. Her name is Calabria Foti, who also is a very fine violinist.

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Oh boy, I love that Pittsburgh Jazz Channel. 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

The Paul Brown Quartet featuring Dean Carbone on vibes. From the album Speak Low, beautiful version of Django, the John Lewis composition. John Lewis, of course, the director and piano player with MJQ, the Modern Jazz Quartet. To start this hour of jazz, I'm Tony Mowat. Welcome, my friends. Welcome to another marvelous hour of jazz. You're going to like it. I guarantee it. Here's Norman Simmons. Norman Simmons with Eric Alexander on tenor and Henry Johnson playing guitar. Great combination. And I love the way they do this one. It's called Something to Live For.

0: I think that when she really was happy, when she really was fully herself, was when she was singing, especially when she was singing with people she loved, musicians she loved. That was when she was happy.
1: That was the voice of Dan Morgenstern. And in the 9th episode from our 13-part series, No Regrets, The Music and Spirit of Billie Holiday, we'll explore Billie's deep and fruitful relationships with her fellow jazz musicians in an episode we call Billie and the Cats. I'm Rhonda Hamilton. I'll be your host for this program, and I hope you'll join me.
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Charles Neville and Diversity. That's called Diverse. Yes, Charles Neville and Diversity is also the title of the album. Before that, from the album on the Savant label by Norman Simmons, the album titled Synthesis, we heard Something to Live For. Billy Strayhorn's composition. Absolutely gorgeous. I'm Tony Mowat. Lalo Schifrin up next, featuring Sam Most on flute. And they call this one Love Poem for Donna. This was recorded live at the Blue Note.

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O.C. Smith with Tom Mason doing Teach Me Tonight. And before that, Lee Morgan and his classic version of Whisper Not, also featuring Hank Mobley on tenor.

Muddy Water, done by Madeline Peru. Interesting approach to a song. Billie Holiday-ish. Madeline Peru. It's from the album Dreamland. Before that, Kenny Dorham. Beautiful version of My Ideal. And the album is perfectly titled Quiet Kenny. Kenny Dorham. And that's it for this hour of jazz. Brad Meldow with Larry Grenadier. Concluding this hour with Still Crazy After All These Years.

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It's a CD for your gift of $120 to WZUM. This is a new musical project from Lighthouse Arts with great recordings of established Pittsburgh jazz artists, torchbearers who've kept the sounds vibrant, and new young lions blazing a musical trail with enthusiasm and vigor.

0: 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Dwayne Dolphin, Sean Jones, Eric Johnson, Luce DeLute, Maureen Budway, Roger Humphreys, Dave Budway, James Moore, Emmett Goods, Jeff Bush, Eric DeFate, Robbie Edwards, Brett Williams, Paul Thompson, Thomas Wendt, Warren Wolf, Benny Benack III, Michael Stevenson, Evan Hetrick, Anton DeFade, and George Hyde III. 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
2: This is off of a tribute release to Lou Soloff. 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

0: Found that on a Rudy Van Gelder remaster of The Hawk Relaxes. The one, the only, Coleman Hawkins doing I'll Never Be the Same. Also on that was Kenny Burrell on guitar and Ron Carter on bass with The Hawk. Yeah, Chuck Levin's here. Welcome, friends. Got some Scott Hamilton coming up. David Garfield. Got Roy Eldridge, the Central Plaza Dixielanders, Buck Clayton, and Harry Edison together. How's that? Oh, you're going to love it. Darden Purcell coming up. Walt Harper, Keith O'Rourke, and George Shearing as well. So let's get to it. John Pruhl from Say It. He's on piano and vocal. And this is the song Something to Live For.
1: I have almost everything a human could desire. Cars and houses, bearskin rugs,

Good chance of rain and even a thunderstorm today, a high in the mid-70s. Thunderstorms possible tonight, low of 58. Then sunny on Thursday and Friday, and highs in the upper 70s.

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That is off of a release called Jazz Outside the Box. It's David Garfield's session. He's on piano, Tom Scott on tenor sax, and their version of Stolen Moments. Chuck Levin's here, the Jazz Living Room, cooking away here, because we got Roy Eldridge, the Central Plaza Dixielanders, Buck Clayton, and Harry Edison all together here. Here you go, the song Jadah.

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That's Keith O'Rourke from his release called Sketches from the Road. He's on tenor sax with the song Solitary Traveler. Ahead of that was a great classic, Walt Harper from West Coast Online, that featured Ray Brown on bass and the song Blues Under the Influence. Oh my. Darden Purcell before that with Darn That Dream from Where the Blue Begins. Sean Purcell being featured on guitar on that. Ahead of that, oh boy, Roy Eldridge, the Central Plaza Dixielanders, Buck Clayton, and Harry Edison together. I'm telling you, they're doing Jada. Isn't that something, truly? Chuck Levin's here. Welcome, friends. Got George Shearing for you now to wrap up the hour from Paper Moon's Songs of Nat King Cole. And it's only a Paper Moon.

0: 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I'm Rhonda Hamilton, and I hope you'll join me.
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It's Ben Patterson from his album called That Old Feeling. He's on piano. Chris Flory being featured there on guitar with the song Hard Times. Oh, man. Chuck Levin's here. George Kahn coming up. Dakota Staton, Professor Cunningham and his old school. That's Adrian Cunningham and his professor scenario thing there. Yeah. Jessica Williams, Wynton Marsalis, Joe Pass, and Jerry Mulligan, and Johnny Hodges all coming up. Well, so let's take a look here. I'll just start off with Cal Jader. This is off of Black Hawk Nights. Jose Chombo Silva on tenor sax. Cal Jader with I Hadn't Anyone Till You.

0: I think that when she really was happy, when she really was fully herself, was when she was singing, especially when she was singing with people she loved, musicians she loved. That was when she was happy.
1: That was the voice of Dan Morgenstern. And in the 9th episode from our 13-part series, No Regrets, The Music and Spirit of Billie Holiday, we'll explore Billie's deep and fruitful relationships with her fellow jazz musicians in an episode we call Billie and the Cats. I'm Rhonda Hamilton. 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
1: Good chance of rain and even a thunderstorm today, a high in the mid-70s. Thunderstorms possible tonight, low of 58, then sunny on Thursday and Friday, and highs in the upper 70s.

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I could tell my milk cow. I could tell by the way she lowed. So if you see my milk cow, won't you please drive her on home? Cause I ain't had no milk and butter since my cow's been.

That's off of Live at Yoshi's. That is the pride of Johnstown, Pennsylvania. Joseph Passalacqua, also known as Joe Pass, there on guitar. With, of course, the song Love Letters. Wynton Marsalis ahead of Joe doing Milk Cow Blues. Willie Nelson was, yes, he was the vocalist on and on guitar there. From Jazz Best of Jazz at Lincoln Center. There you go. Jessica Williams did When Your Lover Is Gone from Higher Standards. And Professor Cunningham and his old school did Sleepwalker Serenade with Danny Alonso on trombone. We're going to wrap up the hour now on Jazz with Chuck Levins with Jerry Mulligan and Johnny Hodges along with Claude Williamson and Buddy Clark and Mel Lewis doing Bunny.

0: You've heard us talking about taking donations of cars, boats, motorcycles, any vehicle. 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Or you purchased a piece of land with the intention of building on it, but never wound up having the time. So each year you pay taxes for something you don't use. 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
0: I've got trumpeter Sean Jones for you. This is off of Kaleidoscope. 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

That is a new release. It's called Songs from the Swing House. That is the Lau Tizer Band, and the song called Sad Lisa. Lau Tizer on piano. Tiuta Hutchinson was the vocalist on that. Interesting stuff. Welcome to the Jazz Living Room, friends. We always have something interesting going on. Truly. Oh, my, yes. We got the Modern Jazz Quartet coming up. Keith Jarrett, Gary Peacock, Jack DeJohnette, Ehud Ashery, Denise Janna, Leonard Hockman, Orbert Davis, and some great Ray Brown, with one you haven't heard in a long, long time. Anyway, getting with it, we've got Lester Young for you now for Prez and Teddy, the great recordings. And we got Oscar Peterson on piano on this, on the sunny side of the street.

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And you will be helping us out in this great effort to bring jazz programming back to the region.

From the release After the Fall, that's Keith Jarrett on piano, Gary Peacock on bass, and Jack DeJohnette on drums. The song, Old Folks, yeah. Modern Jazz Quartet before that, with Delaunay's Dilemma, of course, Milt Jackson, John Lewis, Percy Heath, and Kenny Clarke there. Oh, great stuff. Chuck Levin's here, going to go now to Ehud Ashery. This is off of the release called Modern Life. Ehud Ashery on piano with The Trolley Song.

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Sounds for this Wednesday include the DiMuccio Duo at 5:30 at the Encore Jazz Club in Sharpsburg. At 6, Megan Paulette at Eddie Merlot's downtown. Also tonight, music of Stevie Wonder, a wine pairings dinner at Kwonama downtown. Also music at Mr. Mr. Supper Club in Cranberry. Chantal Joseph's trio at Eddie V's downtown. Kenny Blake and the New Hip at Asti's in North Braddock at 6:45. Sarah Vaughan live recordings presented by Thomas Went at the Mount Lebanon Public Library tonight at 7. And at 7:30, Experimental Guitar Night 68 at the Bantha Tea Bar. Thursday includes Lisa Blyle and Eric Sousoff at the Uncorked Jazz Club, Roger Barber at Buenos Hardy Restaurant in Shadyside, Paul Costantino and the Boilermaker Jazz Band at Golden Age Beer, Anita Levels at Eddie V's, and a tribute to Elvin Jones with Ian Molinaro Thompson at Kwonama Downtown. Find more at jazzcentralwzum.org.

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1: Song from The Sound of Music, Madness of Our Love, her CD. That's Denise Jana and My Favorite Things.

From the Paradise Blues soundtrack, that's Orbert Davis and the song Blues Paradise. Leonard Hockman with Let Me ahead of that from Manhattan Morning. Kenny Barron was on piano on that. And Denise Jana with My Favorite Things off of the release called The Madness of Our Love. Got a treat for you now. This is Ray Brown, recorded in 1958, and it features Jerome Richardson on flute, Oscar Peterson on piano, Herb Ellis on guitar, and O.C. Johnson on drums. Oh, yeah, the song, Brick-a-Brack.

0: Jazz Central from WZUM.org. Sounds for this Wednesday include the DiMuccio Duo at the Encore Jazz Club in Sharpsburg, Michael DiMuccio on vocals and piano, Melanie DiMuccio on vocals and congas. Megan Paulette at Eddie Merlot's downtown at 6 tonight. Also tonight, music of Stevie Wonder, a wine pairings dinner at Quinalma downtown, featuring Grace Elliott on vocals, James Johnson III drums, Lorenz Jefferson bass, Elter LPM. Chantel Joseph at Eddie V's downtown tonight at 6:30. At 6:45, Kenny Blake and the New Hip at Asti's Italian Steakhouse in North Braddock. Also tonight, 7 o'clock at Sarah Vaughan, live recordings with Thomas Went at the Mount Lebanon Public Library of Sarah Vaughan. And at 7:30 tonight, Experimental Guitar Night 68 at the Bantha Tea Bar in Friendship Garfield, featuring Coulter Harper and John Shannon, the Jeff Weston Duo, Steve and the Millers, Regolith, and Matthew Howard Stahl. Thursday has Lisa Blyle and Eric Susoff on vocals and guitar, respectively, at the Encore Jazz Club in Sharpsburg. Starts at 5:30. The Roger Barber Jazz Trio at Buonatardi Restaurant in Shadyside at 6 on Thursday. And the Yalk Piano, Vince Tagliari drums, and Roger on trumpet, flugelhorn, and vocals. Also for Thursday, Paul Costantino and the Boilermaker Jazz Band at Golden Age Beer, typically with Paul on sax and clarinet, Antonio Cruz piano, Chris McGraw bass, and Thomas Went at the drums. Anita Levels on Thursday night at Eddie V's downtown. And a tribute to Elvin Jones with drummer Ian Molinaro-Thompson at Quinalma downtown Thursday night, joined by Paul Thompson on bass, Alton Merrill piano, and Scott Bonney on sax, plus Tommy Lehman on trumpet. Friday includes C. Payne for the Webster, Bedford, and Wandless series, Heidi Beatty and Mark Strickland at the Encore Jazz Club, and more. 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

That's Lem Winchester. It's off of his release called With Feeling. And the song, Why Don't They Understand? Being featured on there with Lem is Richard Wyans, George DeVivier, and Roy Haynes. Quite a little group there, really. Chuck Levin's here in the jazz living room. We got George Freeman coming up, Michael Dees, Emily Remler. Love to play her work. Benny Green, Barrett Deems, Craig Frederick, and Miles Davis as well, with one you don't hear too often. But we're going to start off this set with something from It's Monk's Time. Thelonious Monk, featuring Charlie Rouse on tenor sax. Here is Stuffy Turkey.

0: 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On my show, Jazz Inspired, I talk with fascinating creative people who love jazz and discuss how it inspires them. 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

It's Michael Dees from Reaching Out. He was on trombone with the song Ballade. George Freeman before Michael with Once in a While from George Burns. Thelonious Monk did Stuffy Turkey from It's Monk's Time with Charlie Rouse on tenor. Chuck Levin's here. Gonna go now to Emily Remler. This is off of her East to West release. Hank Jones on piano. It is the song East to West.

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1: Good chance of rain and even a thunderstorm today, a high in the mid-70s. Thunderstorms possible tonight, low of 58, then sunny on Thursday and Friday, and highs in the upper 70s.

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from a new release from Craig Frederick. The release is called Out of the Blues. And of course, the song is Never Let Me Go. Barrett Deems ahead of Craig, doing Six Appeal from Demas. Yeah. Okay. Benny Green with Bella Rosa from These Are Soulful Days. That featured Russell Malone on guitar with Benny Green there. Emily Remler on guitar from East to West. Hank Jones on piano. Always great to hear Emily's playing. Chuck Levin's here. Going to wrap up the hour with Miles Davis from The Complete Birth of the Cool, Jerry Mulligan on baritone, and Venus de Milo.

0: Horace Silver's Song for My Father, the first major recording date for Pittsburgh's legendary drummer, Roger Humphreys. It was an amazing record date for us as listeners, but also pretty amazing for Roger Humphreys himself.
1: Horace Silver was a great guy. I was fortunate enough to be in the band, you know, with him.
0: There's a drum solo on there, The Natives Are Restless Tonight.
1: Yes.
0: You
1: yes.
0: tore it up on that.
1: Oh, thank you.
0: People don't recognize what a melodic and an exciting drum solo that is. You're used to drum solos being like machine guns and cannons going off, but that is such a propelling drum solo. It really, really takes over the tune in a most melodic way.
1: Well, I thank you so much for hearing, for you hearing it, you know. You had to hear it. Not just me playing it, but and you could hear it that way. It's wonderful for me to be a drummer, man, and be able to not just play with the speed of my hand and the thousand notes at the same time and all that, but when I can relate something to you, you know, someone else.
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3: Good morning. We'll begin the hour of jazz with pianist Roy Powell from the album Solace. This is called My Beatrice.

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Off of the release Blood, Sweat, and Bebop, that was Adam Rafferty with Boo Boo. Kate Borger here. Good morning. Hope your day is going to be a great one, and hope you'll enjoy the hour of music I have ahead. We'll be hearing from the likes of Red Garland and the Charlie Bird Trio, Thad Jones and Diane Reeves, just a lot of talented artists. Right now, going to a classic of jazz. This is Doug McDonald and the Tarmac Ensemble with their version of Body and Soul.

0: 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On my show, Jazz Inspired, I talk with fascinating creative people who love jazz and discuss how it inspires them. 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

Ella Fitzgerald doing her best Louis Armstrong impression there. Wow. I can't give you anything but love. Red Garland ahead of that with the Red Blues. My name is Kate Borger, and I'm here weekday mornings, and I'm so glad that you tuned in this morning. Thank you so much for joining me. We're going to go to a beautiful bossa nova now from the Charlie Bird Trio. This is How Insensitive.

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1: 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Sounds for this Wednesday include the DiMuccio Duo at 5:30 at the Encore Jazz Club in Sharpsburg. At 6, Megan Paulette at Eddie Merlot's downtown. Also tonight, music of Stevie Wonder, a wine pairings dinner at Kwonama downtown. Also music at Mr. Mr. Supper Club in Cranberry. Chantal Joseph's Trio at Eddie V's downtown. Kenny Blake and the New Hip at Asti's in North Braddock at 6:45. Sarah Vaughan live recordings presented by Thomas Went at the Mount Lebanon Public Library tonight at 7. And at 7:30, Experimental Guitar Night 68 at the Bantha Tea Bar. Thursday includes Lisa Blyle and Eric Sousoff at the Uncorked Jazz Club, Roger Barber at Buena Tardi Restaurant in Shadyside, Paul Constantino and the Boilermaker Jazz Band at Golden Age Beer, Anita Levels at Eddie V's, and a tribute to Elvin Jones with Ian Molinaro Thompson at Kwonama Downtown. 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

Music from the Thad Jones Mel Lewis Orchestra, recorded live at the Village Vanguard in 1966. Featuring Hank Jones on piano, the song was Mean What You Say. And before that, the lovely Tom Jobim Bossa Nova, How Insensitive, played by the Charlie Bird Trio, which included Ken Poplowski. I'm Kate Forger.

The tune was called Hoodoo Voodoo, and it's from the album Color Country from Kevin Stout, trombone, and Brian Booth, tenor sax. And up ahead of that, we heard from Diane Reeves singing When Morning Comes, Hubert Laws on flute. I'm Kate Borger, and a good morning to you. Hope all is well by you and that you're enjoying the music here. We're going to go now to Harry Allen's album, Tenors Anyone? Of course, Harry Allen on tenor sax for the energetic tune, Four Brothers.

0: Horace Silver's Song for My Father, the first major recording date for Pittsburgh's legendary drummer, Roger Humphreys. It was an amazing record date for us as listeners, but also pretty amazing for Roger Humphreys himself.
1: Horace Silver was a great guy. I was fortunate enough to be in the band, you know, with him.
0: There's a drum solo on there, The Natives Are Restless Tonight.
1: Yes.
0: You tore it up on that.
1: Oh, thank you.
0: People don't recognize what a melodic and an exciting drum solo that is. You're used to drum solos being like machine guns and cannons going off, but that is such a propelling drum solo. It really, really takes over the tune in a most melodic way.
1: Well, I thank you so much for hearing, for you hearing it, you know. You had to hear it. Not just me playing it, but... And you could hear it that way. It's wonderful for me to be a drummer, man, and be able to not just play with the speed of my hand and the thousand notes at the same time and all that, but when I can relate something to you, you know, someone else.
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3: We'll start off this hour of jazz with something from the Czech bassist George Mraz. 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

Off of the release, Brubeck and Rushing. Jimmy Rushing on vocals, Dave Brubeck on piano, Paul Desmond on alto sax for You Can Depend on Me. Kate Borger here, and yes, You Can Depend on Me. I am here playing jazz every weekday morning. Thank you so much for tuning in today. We have music this hour from Vanessa Rubin and Brazilian percussionist drummer Duduca da Fonseca. Also, Miles Davis, Henry Butler, Wes Montgomery, and the Kenny Barron Trio. Quite the lineup. We'll go now to the classic Yardbird Suite from the album Hand Painted Dream, Peter Hand on guitar, and the Peter Hand Big Band.

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0: then. I'm looking for a rich man.
1: The album is appropriately called Girl Talk. That was from Vanessa Rubin, and she was joined by Etta Jones on vocals for But Not For Me. I'm Kate Borger, and I'm glad that you are tuned to jazz this morning. There's a lot of great stuff coming up, and we are going now to Duduca da Fonseca of Brazil from the album Samba Jazz and Tom Jobim. Billy Drews is on tenor sax for this one called Polo Pony.

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3: 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And in the 9th episode from our 13-part series, No Regrets, The Music and Spirit of Billie Holiday, we'll explore Billie's deep and fruitful relationships with her fellow jazz musicians in an episode we call Billie and the Cats. 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

Off of the release Viper's Drag, that was Henry Butler and Stephen Bernstein with Gimme a Pigfoot. And before that, it was Miles Davis and the song I Fall in Love Too Easily. I'm Kate Borger. Thank you so much for tuning in. Let's go to the singer Vivian Lee now with Secret Love.

The tune Gone with the Wind, played there by Wes Montgomery along with Tommy Flanagan on piano. And Vivian Lee up ahead with Secret Love. Kate Borger with you. Thanks for tuning in. We're going to go now to the Kenny Barron Trio to wrap up this hour of jazz from the album Book of Intuition. This one is called Dreams.

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0: 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Sounds of Pittsburgh Jazz Today. 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
0: We'll begin this hour of jazz with pianist Chantal Gagne and Joe Locke on vibes. This is a piece called Waking Dreams.

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That was the tune Red Sails from Red Norvo. Red Norvo on Vibes. And we have a terrific hour of music ahead. Some great tunes, great artists. I'm Kate Borger, by the way. Thanks so much for joining me. We'll be hearing this hour from Pete Malinverney and Andy Farber, Cassandra Wilson, Duke Ellington with John Coltrane, and Eddie Lockjaw Davis, among others. Right now, going to the group The Waverly Seven. This is a song called, Oh, Look at Me Now.

Good chance of rain and even a thunderstorm today, a high in the mid-70s. Thunderstorms possible tonight, low of 58. Then sunny on Thursday and Friday, and highs in the upper 70s.

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The Cole Porter classic, I Love Paris, played by New York pianist Pete Malinverney from his album Invisible Cities. I'm Kate Warger. Thank you for joining me this morning. And let's move on to Patricia Barber from the album The Cole Porter Mix. Here's another Cole Porter song. It's You're the Top.

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1: 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It's named after the Thelonious Monk tune because that title says everything I want the show to be. 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

Duke Ellington and John Coltrane in a sentimental mood. We also heard from Cassandra Wilson with Wichita Lineman, and up before that was Andy Farber and Bombers, a tune called Bombers. I'm Kate Borger. Thanks for joining me. Going now to the beloved Pittsburgh guitarist Joe Negri for the tune You've Changed.

The marvelous tune, I Thought About You. So many versions of that tune. We heard this one from Mike Jones and his trio, the Mike Jones Trio. And before I Thought About You, it was You've Changed. That was Joe Negri. I'm Kate Borger. Glad you could tune in this morning. Thanks again for being there. We'll wrap up this hour of jazz with Eddie Lockjaw Davis from the album Straight Blues. This is Edison's Lights.

The past is the present, the continuing jazz legacy of Pittsburgh. It's a CD for your gift of $120 to WZUM. This is a new musical project from Lighthouse Arts with great recordings of established Pittsburgh jazz artists, torchbearers who've kept the sounds vibrant, and new young lions blazing a musical trail with enthusiasm and vigor.

0: Recorded in Aspinwall at Hyde Studios, this CD features 22 musical notables from the Pittsburgh scene. Dwayne Dolphin, Sean Jones, Eric Johnson, Lou Stilute, Maureen Budway, Roger Humphreys, Dave Budway, James Moore, Emmett Goods, Jeff Bush, Eric DeFate, Robbie Edwards, Brett Williams, Paul Thompson, Thomas Wendt, Warren Wolfe, Benny Benack III, Michael Stevenson, Evan Hetrick, Anton DeFade, and George Hyde III. 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
2: Good morning and welcome to a new hour of jazz. 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

From the pianist Ralph Burns, along with Tal Farlow on guitar, we heard Spring Sequence. Kate Borger here, and good morning to you, and some good music coming up this hour. Hope you can stay with me for Branford Marsalis and Bergstaller Martignon 4. Also, Marion McPartland, the Jazz Soul 7, Susanna McCorkle, and Joe Jones. Right now, we're going to David Fathead Newman on saxophone and Curtis Fuller on trombone for this one called It's You or No One.

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Go from Booker T and the MGs to Stevie Wonder, Rufus and Chaka Khan, to Maceo Parker, Mavis Staples, and much more, while connecting with sounds of jazz, blues, and much, much more. I'm Mike Canton, inviting you to join me every Saturday from 2 to 5 on WZUM, the Pittsburgh Jazz Channel.

A beautiful Gershwin tune from a wonderful singer. That was Susanna McCorkle with They Can't Take That Away From Me. We heard from Branford Marsalis ahead of that with a song called Sea Breeze. I'm Kate Borger, and you are tuned to Jazz in the Morning. Welcome, welcome. Hope you're enjoying the music. We're going now to an album called Mozart's Blue Dreams and Other Crossover Fantasies from Joe Bergstaller on trumpet and Hector Martignon on piano. They call themselves Bergstaller Martignon 4, and this is the theme from Mozart's Blue Dreams.

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1: 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Sounds for this Wednesday include the DiMuccio Duo at 5:30 at the Encore Jazz Club in Sharpsburg. At 6, Megan Paulette at Eddie Merlot's downtown. Also tonight, music of Stevie Wonder, a wine pairings dinner at Kwonama downtown. Also music at Mr. Mr. Supper Club in Cranberry. Chantal Joseph's trio at Eddie V's downtown. Kenny Blake and the New Hip at Asti's in North Braddock at 6:45. Sarah Vaughan live recordings presented by Thomas Went at the Mount Lebanon Public Library tonight at 7. And at 7:30, Experimental Guitar Night 68 at the Bantha Tea Bar. Thursday includes Lisa Blyle and Eric Sousoff at the Uncorked Jazz Club, Roger Barber at Buena Tardi Restaurant in Shadyside, Paul Constantino and the Boilermaker Jazz Band at Golden Age Beer, Anita Levels at Eddie V's, and a tribute to Elvin Jones with Ian Molinaro Thompson at Kwonama Downtown. Find more at jazzcentralwzum.org.

A charming version of Pennies from Heaven from Susie Arioli from her album of the same name. And we also heard from the Jazz Soul 7 doing It's All Right. I'm Kate Borger, and once again, I will thank you for tuning in this morning. Always a pleasure playing music for you, and I'm going to conclude the hour now with Joe Jones on drums and Ray Bryant on piano. This is a great tune, and it's perfect for ending an hour. It's called Splittin'.

0: Jazz Central from WZUM.org. Sounds for this Wednesday include the DiMuccio Duo at the Encore Jazz Club in Sharpsburg, Michael DiMuccio on vocals and piano, Melanie DiMuccio on vocals and congas. Megan Paulette at Eddie Merlot's downtown at 6 tonight. Also tonight, music of Stevie Wonder, a wine pairings dinner at Quinalma downtown, featuring Grace Elliott on vocals, James Johnson III drums, Lorenz Jefferson bass, Elter piano. Chantel Joseph at Eddie V's downtown tonight at 6:30. At 6:45, Kenny Blake and the New Hip at Asti's Italian Steakhouse in North Braddock. Also tonight, 7 o'clock at Sarah Vaughan, live recordings with Thomas Went at the Mount Lebanon Public Library of Sarah Vaughan. And at 7:30 tonight, Experimental Guitar Night 68 at the Bantha Tea Bar in Friendship Garfield, featuring Coulter Harper and John Shannon, the Jeff Weston Duo, Steve and the Millers, Regolith, and Matthew Howard Stahl. Thursday has Lisa Blyle and Eric Susoff on vocals and guitar, respectively, at the Encore Jazz Club in Sharpsburg. Starts at 5:30. The Roger Barber Jazz Trio at Buonatardi Restaurant in Shadyside at 6 on Thursday. Andy Yalk piano, Vince Tagliari drums, and Roger on trumpet, flugelhorn, and vocals. Also for Thursday, Paul Costantino and the Boilermaker Jazz Band at Gold Age Beer, typically with Paul on sax and clarinet, Antonio Cruz piano, Chris McGraw bass, and Thomas Went at the drums. Anita Levels on Thursday night at Eddie V's downtown. And a tribute to Elvin Jones with drummer Ian Molinaro Thompson at Quinalma downtown Thursday night, joined by Paul Thompson on bass, Alton Merrill piano, and Scott Bonney on sax, plus Tommy Lehman on trumpet. Friday includes C. Payne for the Webster, Bedford, and Wandless series, Heidi Beatty and Mark Strickland at the Encore Jazz Club, and more. 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

0: Found that on a Rudy Van Gelder remaster of The Hawk Relaxes. The one, the only, Coleman Hawkins doing I'll Never Be the Same. Also on that was Kenny Burrell on guitar and Ron Carter on bass with The Hawk. Yeah, Chuck Levin's here. Welcome, friends. Got some Scott Hamilton coming up. David Garfield. Got Roy Eldridge, the Central Plaza Dixielanders, Buck Clayton, and Harry Edison together. How's that? Oh, you're going to love it. Darden Purcell coming up. Walt Harper, Keith O'Rourke, and George Shearing as well. So let's get to it. John Pruhl from Say It. He's on piano and vocal. And this is the song Something to Live For.
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That is off of a release called Jazz Outside the Box. It's David Garfield's session. He's on piano, Tom Scott on tenor sax, and their version of Stolen Moments. Chuck Levin's here, the Jazz Living Room, cooking away here, because we got Roy Eldridge, the Central Plaza Dixielanders, Buck Clayton, and Harry Edison all together here. Here you go, the song Jadah.

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3: 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And in the ninth episode from our 13-part series, No Regrets, The Music and Spirit of Billie Holiday, we'll explore Billie's deep and fruitful relationships with her fellow jazz musicians in an episode we call Billie and the Cats. I'm Rhonda Hamilton. 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

That's Keith O'Rourke from his release called Sketches from the Road. He's on tenor sax with the song Solitary Traveler. Ahead of that was a great classic, Walt Harper from West Coast Online, that featured Ray Brown on bass and the song Blues Under the Influence. Oh my. Darden Purcell before that with Darn That Dream from Where the Blue Begins. Sean Purcell being featured on guitar on that. Ahead of that, oh boy, Roy Eldridge, the Central Plaza Dixielanders, Buck Clayton, and Harry Edison together. I'm telling you, they're doing Jada. Isn't that something, truly? Chuck Lovins here. Welcome, friends. Got George Shearing for you now to wrap up the hour from Paper Moon's Songs of Nat King Cole. And it's only a Paper Moon.

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It's Ben Patterson from his album called That Old Feeling. He's on piano. Chris Flory being featured there on guitar with the song Hard Times. Oh, man. Chuck Levin's here. George Kahn coming up. Dakota Staton, Professor Cunningham and his old school. That's Adrian Cunningham and his professor scenario thing there. Yeah. Jessica Williams, Wynton Marsalis, Joe Pass, and Jerry Mulligan, and Johnny Hodges all coming up. Well, so let's take a look here. I'll just start off with Cal Jader. This is off of Black Hawk Nights. Jose Chombo Silva on tenor sax. Cal Jader with I Hadn't Anyone Till You.

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Go from Booker T and the MGs to Stevie Wonder, Rufus and Chaka Khan, to Maceo Parker, Mavis Staples, and much more, while connecting with sounds of jazz, blues, and much, much more. I'm Mike Canton, inviting you to join me every Saturday from 2 to 5 on WZUM, the Pittsburgh Jazz Channel.

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1: 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Sounds for this Wednesday include the DiMuccio Duo at 5:30 at the Encore Jazz Club in Sharpsburg. At 6, Megan Paulette at Eddie Merlot's downtown. Also tonight, music of Stevie Wonder, a wine pairings dinner at Kulnama downtown. Also music at Mr. Mr. Supper Club in Cranberry. Chantal Joseph's Trio at Eddie V's downtown. Kenny Blake and the New Hip at Asti's in North Braddock at 6:45. Sarah Vaughan live recordings presented by Thomas Went at the Mount Lebanon Public Library tonight at 7. And at 7:30, Experimental Guitar Night 68 at the Bantha Tea Bar. Thursday includes Lisa Blyle and Eric Sousoff at the Uncorked Jazz Club, Roger Barber at Buenos Hardy Restaurant in Shadyside, Paul Constantino and the Boardermaker Jazz Band at Golden Age Beer, Anita Levels at Eddie V's, and a tribute to Elvin Jones with Ian Molinaro Thompson at Kulnama Downtown. 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

I could tell my milk cow, I could tell by the way she lowed. 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Cause I ain't had no milk and butter since my cow's been

That's off of Live at Yoshi's. That is the pride of Johnstown, Pennsylvania. Joseph Passalacqua, also known as Joe Pass, there on guitar. With, of course, the song Love Letters. Wynton Marcellus ahead of Joe doing Milk Cow Blues. Willie Nelson was, yes, he was the vocalist on and on guitar there. From Jazz Best of Jazz at Lincoln Center. There you go. Jessica Williams did When Your Lover Is Gone from Higher Standards. And Professor Cunningham and his old school did Sleepwalker Serenade with Danny Alonso on trombone. We're going to wrap up the hour now on Jazz with Chuck Levins with Jerry Mulligan and Johnny Hodges along with Claude Williamson and Buddy Clark and Mel Lewis doing Bunny.

0: Jazz Central from WZUM.org. Sounds for this Wednesday include the DiMuccio Duo at the Encore Jazz Club in Sharpsburg, Michael DiMuccio on vocals and piano, Melanie DiMuccio on vocals and congas. Megan Paulette at Eddie Merlot's downtown at 6 tonight. Also tonight, music of Stevie Wonder, a wine pairings dinner at Quinalma downtown, featuring Grace Elliott on vocals, James Johnson III drums, Lorenz Jefferson bass, Elton Errol piano. Chantel Joseph at Eddie V's downtown tonight at 6:30. At 6:45, Kenny Blake and the New Hip at Asti's Italian Steakhouse in North Braddock. Also tonight, 7 o'clock at Sarah Vaughan, live recordings with Thomas Went at the Mount Lebanon Public Library of Sarah Vaughan. And at 7:30 tonight, Experimental Guitar Night 68 at the Bantha Tea Bar in Friendship Garfield, featuring Coulter Harper and John Shannon, the Jeff Weston Duo, Steve and the Millers, Regolith, and Matthew Howard Stahl. Thursday has Lisa Blyle and Eric Susoff on vocals and guitar, respectively, at the Encore Jazz Club in Sharpsburg. Starts at 5:30. The Roger Barber Jazz Trio at Buonatardi Restaurant in Shadyside at 6 on Thursday. And the Yalk Piano, Vince Tagliari drums, and Roger on trumpet, flugelhorn, and vocals. Also for Thursday, Paul Costantino and the Boilermaker Jazz Band at Golden Age Beer, typically with Paul on sax and clarinet, Antonio Cruz piano, Chris McGraw bass, and Thomas Went at the drums. Anita Levels on Thursday night at Eddie V's downtown. And a tribute to Elvin Jones with drummer Ian Molinaro Thompson at Quinalma downtown Thursday night, joined by Paul Thompson on bass, Alton Merrill piano, and Scott Bonney on sax, plus Tommy Lehman on trumpet. Friday includes C. Payne for the Webster, Bedford, and Wandla series, Heidi Beatty and Mark Strickland at the Encore Jazz Club, and more. 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
2: I've got trumpeter Sean Jones for you. 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

That is a new release. It's called Songs from the Swing House. That is the Lau Tizer Band. And the song called Sad Lisa. Lau Tizer on piano. Toyota Hutchinson was the vocalist on that. Interesting stuff. Welcome to the Jazz Living Room, friends. We always have something interesting going on. Truly. Oh, my, yes. We got the Modern Jazz Quartet coming up. Keith Jarrett, Gary Peacock, Jack DeJohnette, Ehud Ashery, Denise Janna, Leonard Hockman, Orbert Davis, and some great Ray Brown, with one you haven't heard in a long, long time. Anyway, getting with it, we've got Lester Young for you now for Prez and Teddy, the great recordings. And we've got Oscar Peterson on piano on this, on the sunny side of the street.

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Go from Booker T and the MGs to Stevie Wonder, Rufus and Chaka Khan, to Maceo Parker, Mavis Staples, and much more, while connecting with sounds of jazz, blues, and much, much more. I'm Mike Canton, inviting you to join me every Saturday from 2 to 5 on WZUM, the Pittsburgh Jazz Channel.

From the release After the Fall, that's Keith Jarrett on piano, Gary Peacock on bass, and Jack DeJohnette on drums. The song, Old Folks, yeah. Modern Jazz Quartet before that, with Delaunay's Dilemma, of course, Milt Jackson, John Lewis, Percy Heath, and Kenny Clarke there. Oh, great stuff. Chuck Levin's here, going to go now to Ehud Ashery. This is off of the release called Modern Life. Ehud Ashery on piano with The Trolley Song.

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1: 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Sounds for this Wednesday include the DiMuccio Duo at 5:30 at the Encore Jazz Club in Sharpsburg. At 6, Megan Paulette at Eddie Merlot's downtown. Also tonight, music of Stevie Wonder, a wine pairings dinner at Kwonama downtown. Also music at Mr. Mr. Supper Club in Cranberry. Chantal Joseph's Trio at Eddie V's downtown. Kenny Blake and the New Hip at Asti's in North Braddock at 6:45. Sarah Vaughan live recordings presented by Thomas Went at the Mount Lebanon Public Library tonight at 7. And at 7:30, Experimental Guitar Night 68 at the Bantha Tea Bar. Thursday includes Lisa Blyle and Eric Sousoff at the Uncorked Jazz Club, Roger Barber at Buena Tardi Restaurant in Shadyside, Paul Constantino and the Boilermaker Jazz Band at Golden Age Beer, Anita Levels at Eddie V's, and a tribute to Elvin Jones with Ian Molinaro Thompson at Kwonama Downtown. Find more at jazzcentralwzum.org.

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1: Song from The Sound of Music, Madness of Our Love, her CD. That's Denise Jana and My Favorite Things.

From the Paradise Blues soundtrack, that's Orbert Davis and the song Blues Paradise. Leonard Hockman with Let Me ahead of that from Manhattan Morning. Kenny Barron was on piano on that. And Denise Jana with My Favorite Things off of the release called The Madness of Our Love. Got a treat for you now. This is Ray Brown, recorded in 1958, and it features Jerome Richardson on flute, Oscar Peterson on piano, Herb Ellis on guitar, and O.C. Johnson on drums. Oh, yeah, the song, Bric-a-Brac.

0: Jazz Central from WZUM.org. Sounds for this Wednesday include the DiMuccio Duo at the Encore Jazz Club in Sharpsburg, Michael DiMuccio on vocals and piano, Melanie DiMuccio on vocals and congas. Megan Paulette at Eddie Merlot's downtown at 6 tonight. Also tonight, music of Stevie Wonder, a wine pairings dinner at Quinalma downtown, featuring Grace Elliott on vocals, James Johnson III drums, Lorenz Jefferson bass, Elton Errol piano. Chantel Joseph at Eddie V's downtown tonight at 6:30. At 6:45, Kenny Blake and the New Hip at Asti's Italian Steakhouse in North Braddock. Also tonight, 7 o'clock at Sarah Vaughan, live recordings with Thomas Went at the Mount Lebanon Public Library of Sarah Vaughan. And at 7:30 tonight, Experimental Guitar Night 68 at the Bantha Tea Bar in Friendship Garfield, featuring Coulter Harper and John Shannon, the Jeff Weston Duo, Steve and the Millers, Regolith, and Matthew Howard Stahl. Thursday has Lisa Blyle and Eric Susoff on vocals and guitar, respectively, at the Encore Jazz Club in Sharpsburg. Starts at 5:30. The Roger Barber Jazz Trio at Buonatardi Restaurant in Shadyside at 6 on Thursday. And the Yalk Piano, Vince Tagliari drums, and Roger on trumpet, flugelhorn, and vocals. Also for Thursday, Paul Costantino and the Boilermaker Jazz Band at Golden Age Beer, typically with Paul on sax and clarinet, Antonio Cruz piano, Chris McGraw bass, and Thomas Went at the drums. Anita Levels on Thursday night at Eddie V's downtown. And a tribute to Elvin Jones with drummer Ian Molinaro Thompson at Quinalma downtown Thursday night, joined by Paul Thompson on bass, Alton Merrill piano, and Scott Bonney on sax, plus Tommy Lehman on trumpet. Friday includes C. Payne for the Webster, Bedford, and Wandla series, Heidi Beatty and Mark Strickland at the Encore Jazz Club, and more. 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

That's Lem Winchester. It's off of his release called With Feeling. And the song, Why Don't They Understand? Being featured on there with Lem is Richard Wyans, George DeVivier, and Roy Haynes. Quite a little group there, really. Chuck Levin's here in the jazz living room. We got George Freeman coming up, Michael Dees, Emily Remler. Love to play her work. Benny Green, Barrett Deems, Craig Frederick, and Miles Davis as well, with one you don't hear too often. But we're going to start off this set with something from It's Monk's Time. Thelonious Monk, featuring Charlie Rouse on tenor sax. Here is Stuffy Turkey.

0: I think that when she really was happy, when she really was fully herself, was when she was singing, especially when she was singing with people she loved, musicians she loved. That was when she was happy.
1: That was the voice of Dan Morgenstern. And in the 9th episode from our 13-part series, No Regrets, The Music and Spirit of Billie Holiday, we'll explore Billie's deep and fruitful relationships with her fellow jazz musicians in an episode we call Billie and the Cats. I'm Rhonda Hamilton. I'll be your host for this program, and I hope you'll join me.
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It's Michael Dees from Reaching Out. He was on trombone with the song Ballade. George Freeman before Michael with Once in a While from George Burns. Well, Thelonious Monk did Stuffy Turkey from It's Monk's Time with Charlie Rouse on tenor. Chuck Levin's here. Gonna go now to Emily Remler. This is off of her East to West release. Hank Jones on piano. It is the song East to West.

0: 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AAMI offers instruction for all races, all ages, children through seniors. 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

from a new release from Craig Frederick. The release is called Out of the Blues. And of course, the song is Never Let Me Go. Barrett Deems ahead of Craig, doing Six Appeal from Demas. Yeah. Okay. Benny Green with Bella Rosa from These Are Soulful Days. That featured Russell Malone on guitar with Benny Green there. Emily Remler on guitar from East to West. Hank Jones on piano. Always great to hear Emily's playing. Chuck Levin's here. Going to wrap up the hour with Miles Davis from The Complete Birth of the Cool, Jerry Mulligan on baritone, and Venus de Milo.

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All are invited. 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

Good chance of rain and even a thunderstorm today, a high in the mid-70s. Thunderstorms possible tonight, low of 58. Then sunny on Thursday and Friday, and highs in the upper 70s.

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That's a new one from the release called Waltz New. That's the Tom Dempsey, Tim Ferguson Quartet with the song All Across the City. That's Joel Fram also on tenor sax on that piece there. Tom Dempsey on guitar, Tom Ferguson on bass, All Across the City. Dave Miller Trio with another new one ahead of that with Blue Daniel from a release called Rapture. Dave Miller on piano. And Curtis Steigers in the Danish Radio Big Band. Isn't that something? Yes, yes, yes, yes. Curtis Steigers and Danish Radio Big Band doing I've Got You Under My Skin. That's off of the CD called One More for the Road, Danish Radio Big Band. Oh, yeah. Chuck Levins here. Welcome. Oh, my goodness. And so much new music for you today. This week, I tell you what, I'm just going to be doing all kinds of great stuff like that. Brian Bromberg for you now from release called Wood. And Randy Waldman on piano with Straight No Chaser.

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Unmistakably, the sounds of Blossom Dearie. Oh, my. From the release Diva, featuring the Russ Garcia Orchestra, and the song Always True to You in My Fashion. Eddie Lockjaw Davis ahead of that from Gentle Jaws with It Could Happen to You, and Oscar Hernandez from The Art of Latin Jazz. He was on piano on the song Fort Apache. And also on trumpet was Justo Almario. Yeah, Chuck Levin's here. Kicking back coffee, CDs, the good stuff, you know, the usual. Here's the Tom Lagana Group from Patuxent. He's on guitar, Max Murray on bass, and the song Both Sides.

0: Horace Silver's Song for My Father, the first major recording date for Pittsburgh's legendary drummer, Roger Humphreys. It was an amazing record date for us as listeners, but also pretty amazing for Roger Humphreys himself.
1: Horace Silver was a great guy. I was fortunate enough to be in the band, you know, with him.
0: There's a drum solo on there, The Natives Are Restless Tonight.
1: Yes.
0: You tore it up on that.
1: Oh, thank you.
0: People don't recognize what a melodic and an exciting drum solo that is. You're used to drum solos being like machine guns and cannons going off, but that is such a propelling drum solo. It really, really takes over the tune in a most melodic way.
1: Well, I thank you so much for hearing, for you hearing it, you know. You had to hear it. Not just me playing it, but... And you could hear it that way. It's wonderful for me to be a drummer, man, and be able to not just play with the speed of my hand and the thousand notes at the same time and all that, but when I can relate something to you, you know, someone else.
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3: Got one here from Andy Farber, and this is from This Could Be the Start of Something Big. 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

0: I think that when she really was happy, when she really was fully herself, was when she was singing, especially when she was singing with people she loved, musicians she loved. That was when she was happy.
1: That was the voice of Dan Morgenstern. And in the 9th episode from our 13-part series, No Regrets, The Music and Spirit of Billie Holiday, we'll explore Billie's deep and fruitful relationships with her fellow jazz musicians in an episode we call Billie and the Cats. I'm Rhonda Hamilton. I'll be your host for this program, and I hope you'll join me.
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The amazing Art Tatum, for sure, from Best of the Pablo Group Masterpieces. Mr. Tatum there doing Street of Dreams with Benny Carter alongside and Louis Belson on there with him too on drums. Jim Ferguson before that with Early Autumn from the release called Not Just Another Pretty Bass. Get it? Oh, boy. Yeah. Jim Ferguson on vocal and bass, Chris Potter on tenor. Oh, my. Peter Cavanaugh started off the set with Look for the Silver Lining, title track to his release. He's on guitar, DJ Bonebreak on vibes. Chuck Levin's here. Oh, boy. Jimmy Scott for you now with Arturo Sandoval with him on flugelhorn. And the song I Remember You.

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Yeah. Regina Carter and the song How Ruth Felt. That's nice. It's off of the release called I'll Be Seeing You, A Sentimental Journey. Three sounds before that with Witchcraft. Of course, Gene Harris there on piano. And Jimmy Scott, Did I Remember You, from his release called I Go Back Home, featuring Arturo Sandoval on flugelhorn. And I'm Chuck Levins. Got Eddie Higgins coming up and the Colorado Jazz Repertory Orchestra. You'll love it. Ben Wolf, too. Here is, to start off this set, Andreas Varadi and the song Do It Again.

0: Jazz Central from WZUM.org. Sounds for this Wednesday include the DiMuccio Duo at the Encore Jazz Club in Sharpsburg, Michael DiMuccio on vocals and piano, Melanie DiMuccio on vocals and congas. Megan Paulette at Eddie Merlot's downtown at 6 tonight. Also tonight, music of Stevie Wonder, a wine pairings dinner at Quinalma downtown, featuring Grace Elliott on vocals, James Johnson III drums, Lorenz Jefferson bass, Elton Errol piano. Chantel Joseph at Eddie V's downtown tonight at 6:30. At 6:45, Kenny Blake and the New Hip at Asti's Italian Steakhouse in North Braddock. Also tonight, 7 o'clock at Sarah Vaughan, live recordings with Thomas Went at the Mount Lebanon Public Library of Sarah Vaughan. And at 7:30 tonight, Experimental Guitar Night 68 at the Bantha Tea Bar in Friendship Garfield, featuring Coulter Harper and John Shannon, the Jeff Weston Duo, Steve and the Millers, Regolith, and Matthew Howard Stahl. Thursday has Lisa Blyle and Eric Susoff on vocals and guitar, respectively, at the Encore Jazz Club in Sharpsburg. Starts at 5:30. The Roger Barber Jazz Trio at Buonatardi Restaurant in Shadyside at 6 on Thursday. Andy Yalk piano, Vince Tagliari drums, and Roger on trumpet, flugelhorn, and vocals. Also for Thursday, Paul Costantino and the Boilermaker Jazz Band at Golden Age Beer, typically with Paul on sax and clarinet, Antonio Cruz piano, Chris McGraw bass, and Thomas Went at the drums. Anita Levels on Thursday night at Eddie V's downtown. And a tribute to Elvin Jones with drummer Ian Molinaro Thompson at Quinalma downtown Thursday night, joined by Paul Thompson on bass, Alton Merrill piano, and Scott Bonney on sax, plus Tommy Lehman on trumpet. Friday includes C. Payne for the Webster, Bedford, and Wandla series, Heidi Beatty and Mark Strickland at the Encore Jazz Club, and more. 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

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Sounds for this Wednesday include the DiMuccio Duo at 5:30 at the Encore Jazz Club in Sharpsburg. At 6, Megan Paulette at Eddie Merlot's downtown. Also tonight, music of Stevie Wonder, a wine pairings dinner at Kwonama downtown. Also music at Mr. Mr. Supper Club in Cranberry. Chantal Joseph's Trio at Eddie V's downtown. Kenny Blake and the New Hip at Asti's in North Braddock at 6:45. Sarah Vaughan live recordings presented by Thomas Went at the Mount Lebanon Public Library tonight at 7. And at 7:30, Experimental Guitar Night 68 at the Bantha Tea Bar. Thursday includes Lisa Blyle and Eric Sousoff at the Uncorked Jazz Club, Roger Barber at Buena Tardi Restaurant in Shadyside, Paul Constantino and the Boilermaker Jazz Band at Golden Age Beer, Anita Levels at Eddie V's, and a tribute to Elvin Jones with Ian Molinaro Thompson at Kwonama Downtown. Find more at jazzcentralwzom.org.

done at a time when the space race was all the big thing. Oh, yeah. Oh, that right there, of course, is Duke Ellington and the title track from his release, Blues in Orbit. Yeah, my goodness, yeah. Joey DeFrancesco ahead of that with A Change Is Gonna Come. That's off of his Project Freedom release, yeah. And Milt Jackson and Coleman Hawkins together did Close Your Eyes from their Beanbags release. Kenny Burrell was on guitar on that particular session. I'm Chuck Levins, and the Stockton Helbing Quartet coming up. Renee Marie, Brent Gallagher, Howard Alden, Rebecca Kilgore, and Dave Frischberg together, and Mark Weinstein, too. Great music, great new music, great classics all together here. And we're going to start off this set with Nate Najjar on guitar with How Insensitive.

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1: 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It's named after the Thelonious Monk tune because that title says everything I want the show to be. Joyful, a little eccentric, and built on great rhythm. 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

That's Renee Marie from her release called Black Lace Freudian Slip. Do love it. The song called Wishes. Featured Dexter Payne on harmonica there with Renee Marie. The Stockton Helbing Quartet ahead of that with the song Try Again. It's off of a release called Handprints. David Lone on tenor sax there. Started off the set with Nate Najjar doing How Insensitive off of This Is Nate Najjar. Chuck Levin's here, and Brent Gallagher for you now. From Moving Forward, he's on tenor. Alex Pope Norris on trumpet. And the song Big Sur.

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It's a CD for your gift of $120 to WZUM. This is a new musical project from Lighthouse Arts with great recordings of established Pittsburgh jazz artists, torchbearers who've kept the sounds vibrant, and new young lions blazing a musical trail with enthusiasm and vigor.

0: Recorded in Aspinwall at Hyde Studios, this CD features 22 musical notables from the Pittsburgh scene. Dwayne Dolphin, Sean Jones, Eric Johnson, Lou Stilute, Maureen Budway, Roger Humphreys, Dave Budway, James Moore, Emmett Goods, Jeff Bush, Eric DeFate, Robbie Edwards, Brett Williams, Paul Thompson, Thomas Wendt, Warren Wolf, Benny Benack III, Michael Stevenson, Evan Hetrick, Anton DeFade, and George Hyde III. 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

I'm old-fashioned. Well, just what it is, you know. That's Kevin Stout and Brian Booth together. Also featuring Joey Singer on piano, John Abraham on bass, and Tom Warrington on there as well. That's off of a release, and you're going to love this title of the CD. It's called Up Jazz Creek. Yeah, Up Jazz Creek. There you go. Okay. Jimmy Smith before that from Jazz Profile with Grant Green on guitar and the song Cherry. And we started off the set with Ella Fitzgerald, Louis Armstrong, Gee Baby Ain't I Good to You. Oh, my goodness. If that wasn't good enough, the band with them there is Oscar Peterson on piano, Herb Ellis on guitar, Ray Brown on bass, and Louis Belson on drums. My goodness. Yeah. Well, there it is. Chuck Lovins here. Mariah Parker for you now with a new one from Indo-Latin Jive, Indo-Latin Jazz Live in Concert. I'll learn how to speak yet. Yeah. Mariah Parker for The Waters.

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1: Good chance of rain and even a thunderstorm today, a high in the mid-70s. Thunderstorms possible tonight, low of 58, then sunny on Thursday and Friday, and highs in the upper 70s.

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window shopping in the rain. Someone heard.

That's Laurie Antonoli and a piece called Marcy. It's from Songs of Shadow, Songs of Light. Featured Sheldon Brown on sax on that. Kim Pencil before that with Once Before from At the Moment. Kim on trumpet. Mariah Parker did a song called For the Waters from Indo-Latin Jazz Live in Concert. Chuck Levin's here, continuing on now with Dave Brubeck, and You Go to My Head. This is Bill Smith on clarinet.

0: Jazz Central from WZUM.org. Sounds for this Wednesday include the DiMuccio Duo at the Encore Jazz Club in Sharpsburg, Michael DiMuccio on vocals and piano, Melanie DiMuccio on vocals and congas. Megan Paulette at Eddie Merlot's downtown at 6 tonight. Also tonight, music of Stevie Wonder, a wine pairings dinner at Coonama downtown, featuring Grace Elliott on vocals, James Johnson III drums, Lorenz Jefferson bass, Helter piano. Chantel Joseph at Eddie V's downtown tonight at 6:30. At 6:45, Kenny Blake and the New Hip at Asti's Italian Steakhouse in North Braddock. Also tonight, 7 o'clock at Sarah Vaughan, live recordings with Thomas Went at the Mount Lebanon Public Library of Sarah Vaughan. And at 7:30 tonight, Experimental Guitar Night 68 at the Bantha Tea Bar in Friendship Garfield, featuring Coulter Harper and John Shannon, the Jeff Weston Duo, Steve and the Millers, Regolith, and Matthew Howard Stahl. Thursday has Lisa Blyle and Eric Susoff on vocals and guitar, respectively, at the Encore Jazz Club in Sharpsburg. Starts at 5:30. The Roger Barber Jazz Trio at Buonatardi Restaurant in Shadyside at 6 on Thursday. And the Yalk Piano, Vince Tagliari drums, and Roger on trumpet, flugelhorn, and vocals. Also for Thursday, Paul Costantino and the Boilermaker Jazz Band at Golden Age Beer, typically with Paul on sax and clarinet, Antonio Cruz piano, Chris McGraw bass, and Thomas Went at the drums. Anita Levels on Thursday night at Eddie V's downtown. And a tribute to Elvin Jones with drummer Ian Molinaro Thompson at Coonama downtown Thursday night, joined by Paul Thompson on bass, Alton Merrill piano, and Scott Bonney on sax, plus Tommy Lehman on trumpet. Friday includes C. Payne for the Webster, Bedford, and Wandla series, Heidi Beatty and Mark Strickland at the Encore Jazz Club, and more. 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

Too Marvelous for Words, Delfeo Marsalis and his ensemble from the Marsalis family. Delfeo, very talented family. Getting us started here for this hour of jazz on this Wednesday. Thank you for joining me. Later on, we're going to hear some Miles Davis with Hank Mobley, also Milt Jackson and Coleman Hawkins. Also, Charlie Hayden. So enjoy with me a fine hour of jazz. Up next is a song called Edison's Lights. It's done by Eddie Lockjaw Davis.

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1: Ernie Andrews, song called That's What I Thought You Said. And before Ernie Andrews, we heard Eddie Lockjaw Davis doing Edison's Lights. That's from the album Straight Blues, which is on the Prestige label. So Wednesday, thank you everybody. Thank you for being there and sharing the jazz with me. I thoroughly enjoy it, and I hope you enjoy it as well. Up next is a song called News for Lulu. This is done by Larry Vukovich.

Hi, I'm saxophonist Tony Campbell, and there's only one place to listen to jazz on the radio in Pittsburgh, WZUM, where jazz is the standard.

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That was Miles Davis. Hank Mobley playing tenor sax from the album Someday My Prince Will Come. We heard I Thought About You.

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That was Nat King Cole getting us started here. The Keynoters. That's what they were known as. But this particular song, The Way You Look Tonight, you may have heard on different soundtracks. One in particular was Fallen Angels. And Nat King Cole doing The Way You Look Tonight. How are you? And welcome. I'm Tony Mowat. Absolutely. And also good jazz, like this one by Phil DeGregg.

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Go from Booker T and the MGs to Stevie Wonder, Rufus and Chaka Khan, to Maceo Parker, Mavis Staples, and much more, while connecting with sounds of jazz, blues, and much, much more. I'm Mike Canton, inviting you to join me every Saturday from 2 to 5 on WZUM, the Pittsburgh Jazz Channel.

Great combination. Both exciting performers. Diane Shore and the late Maynard Ferguson. From the album Swingin' for Sure, it's on the Concord label. We heard The Midnight Sun. Phil DeGregg before that, and Sweet Georgie Fame. It's Jazz for Wednesday with yours truly, Tony Mowat. Thank you for being there, my friends. Here's a nice thing by Zoot Sims. Dave McKenna playing piano behind Zoot. And good night, sweetheart.

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Guitarist Kenny Burrell with Tom Rainier on piano and Herman Riley playing flute. We heard on Wings of the Spirit. Before that, Bill Easley from his latest album, Businessman's Bounds, we heard Indian Summer.

Javon Jackson with Cassandra Wilson. That's on the Blue Note label. That, too, is from the soundtrack of The Last Time I Committed Suicide. Country Girl is the song that we heard. And a classic by Art Blakey and the Jazz Messengers. Curtis Fuller, the trombonist, wrote it. It's called A La Mode. You also heard Wayne Shorter with Art Blakey and Lee Morgan. That was the Jazz Messengers. I'm Tony Mowat. Let's wrap it up with Charles Erland doing Stella by Starlight.

Jazz Central from WZUM.org. Sounds for this Wednesday include the DiMuccio Duo at the Encore Jazz Club in Sharpsburg, Michael DiMuccio on vocals and piano, Melanie DiMuccio on vocals and congas. Megan Paulette at Eddie Merlot's downtown at 6 tonight. Also tonight, music of Stevie Wonder, a wine pairings dinner at Quinalma downtown, featuring Grace Elliott on vocals, James Johnson III drums, Lorenz Jefferson bass, Elton Errol piano. Chantel Joseph at Eddie V's downtown tonight at 6:30. At 6:45, Kenny Blake and the New Hip at Asti's Italian Steakhouse in North Braddock. Also tonight, 7 o'clock at Sarah Vaughan, live recordings with Thomas Went at the Mount Lebanon Public Library of Sarah Vaughan. And at 7:30 tonight, Experimental Guitar Night 68 at the Bantha Tea Bar in Friendship Garfield, featuring Coulter Harper and John Shannon, the Jeff Weston Duo, Steve and the Millers, Regolith, and Matthew Howard Stahl. Thursday has Lisa Blyle and Eric Susoff on vocals and guitar, respectively, at the Encore Jazz Club in Sharpsburg. Starts at 5:30. The Roger Barber Jazz Trio at Buonatardi Restaurant in Shadyside at 6 on Thursday. Andy Yalk piano, Vince Tagliari drums, and Roger on trumpet, flugelhorn, and vocals. Also for Thursday, Paul Costantino and the Boilermaker Jazz Band at Golden Age Beer, typically with Paul on sax and clarinet, Antonio Cruz piano, Chris McGraw bass, and Thomas Went at the drums. Anita Levels on Thursday night at Eddie V's downtown. And a tribute to Elvin Jones with drummer Ian Molinaro Thompson at Quinalma.